0: Broadway story starts somewhere. And on a recent episode of Behind the Magic, the official Disney on Broadway podcast, Danielle Monero talked with some of the people helping make the magic you see happen on stage about how they made it to New York. Elizabeth Cohen from the makeup team for The Lion King told us how her journey began.
1: I followed love, to be honest with you.
2: Really?
1: Yep. I fell in love with somebody at the very end of college, and he was moving here, and I was like, well, let's see what happens.
0: Cheryl Thomas, a makeup artist on Aladdin, started her New York experience with this summer program.
3: So I came to New York for a summer programs, and when I finished the tour of Mary Poppins, I took a leap of faith and moved to New York.
0: These two ladies now play a critical role in each of their shows. Before the curtain goes up, before the costumes get put on, there's a transformation audiences never see, and it's all thanks to people like Elizabeth and Cheryl. Cheryl shared just what an important role makeup plays in Aladdin.
3: In the top of the show, he's the narrator.
2: Right.
3: But then he transforms into the genie, and I don't think it would have the same magical effect that it does, neither Jafar, if they were just in the costume.
2: Yeah.
0: Of course, not every transformation happens as easily as others. Elizabeth explained which characters in The Lion King take the longest to bring to life.
1: Scar. And then the adult Nala makeup takes a long time too, partly just because it's a beauty makeup first that is just time consuming, and then she has her wig applied.
0: Hear more of these behind the scenes stories on Behind the Magic, the official Disney on Broadway podcast, available

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1: Stranger Things, the first Shadow, the Netflix sensation turned stage spectacular, will play its final performance at the Marquee Theater January 3rd. Lincoln Center Theater's Tony-winning revival of Ragtime has been extended for a third time and will now run through August 16th at the Vivian Beaumont Theater. South Korean pop star Ivy will make her Broadway debut in Chicago at the Ambassador Theater as Roxy Hart for a three-week limited run from August 17th through September 6th. And the Broadway Celebrates Juneteenth concert will be held live in Times Square on Friday, June 19th at 4 p.m. The event will feature performances by cast members from many current Broadway hits, including Aladdin and Juliet, Cats, The Jellicle Ball, The Great Gatsby, Hamilton, The Lost Boys, MJ, Ragtime, Six, Titanic, Wicked, and more. 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
1: I remember the way our sainted mother would sit and croon us her lullaby.
2: She'd say, kids, there's a place that's like no other. 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
1: You don't get there by playing from the rule book.
2: Oh, no. 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
0: 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Brush up your Shakespeare and they'll all kowtow. 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
1: If she says she won't buy it or take it, make her take it once more as you like it.
0: If she says your behavior is heinous,
1: kick her right in the cordial anus.
0: Brush up your Shakespeare

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1: No, because then you're just keeping it down. 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
1: It's a season of firsts. John Glenn is the first American to orbit the Earth. We go out on our first cross-country tour. The label's raking it in, so they send over some girls when we hit Chicago.

0: world is wicked. 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I will keep you, feed you, teach you, dress you. 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
1: And I am ugly.
0: And these are crimes for which the world shows little pity. You do not comprehend.
1: You're my defender.
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1: I am monster.
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1: Why this car could be automatic, systematic, hydromatic? 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
1: We will now hear testimony from Brother Nicely Nicely Johnson. 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
1: 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I'd

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1: Stranger Things, the first Shadow, the Netflix sensation turned stage spectacular, will play its final performance at the Marquee Theater January 3rd. Lincoln Center Theater's Tony-winning revival of Ragtime has been extended for a third time and will now run through August 16th at the Vivian Beaumont Theater. South Korean pop star Ivy will make her Broadway debut in Chicago at the Ambassador Theater as Roxy Hart for a three-week limited run from August 17th through September 6th. And the Broadway Celebrates Juneteenth concert will be held live in Times Square on Friday, June 19th at 4 p.m. The event will feature performances by cast members from many current Broadway hits, including Aladdin and Juliet, Cats, The Jellicle Ball, The Great Gatsby, Hamilton, The Lost Boys, MJ, Ragtime, Six, Titanic, Wicked, and more. 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
1: Playgoers, I bid you welcome. 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
1: Oh, God, I hate Shakespeare.
2: That's right, I said it.
1: No!
2: I do! I-

0: Jeez, you sound just like him.
1: Really?
0: Thanks. You should hate Shakespeare.
1: Well, I don't. I try to emulate Shakespeare.
0: Well, there's your problem. You're so blinded by the bard who's such a pompous little man.
1: Why is it a problem to admit that I'm a fan?

0: Court, Nancy Wheel, you're such a genius and your writing is divine.
1: A rose by any other name is such a clever line.
0: And they're all ooh, and he's all stop, and they're all yay, and I'm all ah, and I'm really getting sick of it. And all

0: and just briefly knocked me out.
1: Sorry, what?
0: The feeling was quite magical when it slapped me on the mouth. It made the local papers, Rare Fish Attacks Boy Scout. It's still my proudest moment, of that I have no doubt. For some were born to follow, but I was born to find trout.
1: Right, new to MI5, are you?
0: No, I've worked here for 6 years.
1: Oh, right.
0: Yes, you're drinking out of my mug.
1: Oh, right.
0: It's got a picture of my face on it.
1: Oh, right.
0: Charles Chumley, scientist?
1: You and my...

0: Big Boss is here.
1: Welcome to Military Deception. Now, as you all know, the next Allied invasion target is Sicily. And the key to invading Sicily is... not invading Sicily.
0: Sorry, what?
1: Or at least that's what the enemy is going to think. We're going to convince the Germans that we're headed for somewhere else instead. Sardinia, to be exact.
0: Oh, a misdirection.
1: Exactly.
0: So we're going to win this war with a magic trick.
1: How else do we make 100,000 German troops disappear?

0: be hearing your proposals. How do we shift the German troops from Sicily to Sardinia? What this country needs is a genius plan.
1: What this country needs is a

But it wasn't always so easy. It was 1932. Hindenburg was working the big room and I was playing the lounge. And then I got my big break. Somebody burned down the Reichstag. And would you believe it? They made me Chancellor. Chancellor!

0: moment when she shouted, "Move your bloomin'!"
1: "Yes, sir."
0: "Is Miss Doolittle at home?"
1: "Who shall I say is calling?"
0: "Freddy Ainsford Hill. If she doesn't remember me, tell her I'm the chap who was sniggering at her."
1: "Yes, sir."
0: "And would you give her these?"
1: "Yes, sir."
0: "You needn't rush. I want to drink in..."

0: Mr. Ainsworth Hill?
1: Yes.
0: I'm terribly sorry, sir. Miss Doolittle says she doesn't want to see anyone ever again.
1: Why? She was unbelievable.
0: So I've been told, sir. Is there any further message?
1: Yes. Tell her I'll wait.
0: But it might be days or even weeks.
1: But don't you see I'll be happy.

A fiddler on the roof. Sounds crazy, no? But in our little village of Anatevka, you might say, every one of us is a fiddler on the roof, trying to scratch out a pleasant, simple tune without breaking his neck. It isn't easy. You may ask, why do we stay up there if it's so dangerous? We stay because Anatevka is our home. And how do we keep our balance? That I can tell you in one word: tradition.

Because of our traditions, we've kept our balance for many years. Here in Anatevka, we have our traditions for everything. How to eat, how to sleep, how to work, even how to wear clothes. For instance, we always keep our heads covered, and we wear these little prayer shawls. This shows our constant devotion to God. You may ask, how did this tradition get started? I'll tell you. I don't know. But it's a tradition. Because of our traditions, everyone here knows who he is and what God expects him to do.

0: And in the circle of our little village, we've always had our many special types. For instance, Yenta the Matchmaker.
1: Tell the truth, Avram, is your son so much to look at? The way she sees and the way he looks, it's a perfect match!
0: And Reb Nochem the beggar.
2: Alms for the poor. Alms for the poor.
1: One puppy.
2: Last week you gave me two puppies.
1: I had a bad week.
2: So, if you had a bad week, why should I suffer?
0: And most important, our beloved rabbi.
3: Rabbi, may I ask you a question?
1: Certainly, my son.
3: Is there a proper blessing for the Tsar?
1: Blessing for the Tsar, of course. May God bless and keep the Tsar far away from us.
0: Among ourselves, we've always gotten along perfectly well. Of course, there was a time he sold him a horse, but delivered a mule. But that's all settled. Now we live in simple peace and harmony.
3: It was a horse.
4: It was a mule.
3: It was a horse.
4: It was a mule.
3: It was a horse. It was a mule.

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Without our traditions, our life would be as shaky as a fiddler.

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1: Anything you could do, I could do better. I can do anything better than you.
2: No, you can't.
1: Yes, I can.
2: No, you can't.
1: Yes, I can.
2: No, you can't.
1: Yes, I can.

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1: Without being caught?
2: You bet.
1: That's what I thought, you crook.
0: Any note you can hold, I can hold longer.
1: I can hold any note longer than you.
0: No, you can't.
1: Yes, I can.
0: No, you can't.
1: Yes,

0: sweep all that air.
1: Yeah.
0: Oh. Anything you can say, I can say faster.
1: I can say anything faster than you.
0: Me can.
1: Yes, I can.

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0: Toretto, the Netflix sensation turned stage spectacular, will play its final performance at the Marquee Theater January 3rd. Lincoln Center Theater's Tony-winning revival of Ragtime has been extended for a third time and will now run through August 16th at the Vivian Beaumont Theater. South Korean pop star Ivy will make her Broadway debut in Chicago at the Ambassador Theater as Roxy Hart for a three-week limited run from August 17th through September 6th. And the Broadway Celebrates Juneteenth concert will be held live in Times Square on Friday, June 19th at 4 p.m. The event will feature performances by cast members from many current Broadway hits, including Aladdin and Juliet, Cats, The Jellicle Ball, The Great Gatsby, Hamilton, The Lost Boys, MJ, Ragtime, Six, Titanic, Wicked, and more. 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

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For me, the most amazing gift is seeing your expression shift to joy when I help you. The morning wash is finished and the post has all been sent. Now let me know if something else could help me make you more content. How much I owe

0: By 14, they placed him in charge of a trading charter.
1: And every day while slaves were being slaughtered and carted away, across the waves he struggled and kept his

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1: It's the capital city of the USA.
2: It's not.
1: The city I swore I'd see for myself one day.
2: But you've actually been in New York before.
1: Yes. No. But I've seen Home Alone 2 quite a few times.
2: Are you serious?
1: There's pizza for breakfast, the steam in the air. It's candy, not sweets, and the streets are called sidewalks there.
2: Right.
1: My town, where everyone has an apartment to spare with a skyline view. And even improbable dreams come true. 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

0: I'm just gonna... 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
1: 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It's a city of immigrants, but it'll fit right in. The land of the brave, the home of the free, the Liberty City where even my father wants to hang out with me. Home, the snow in the city tomorrow, just see it come twinkling down. And that's why they all call it Tinseltown. There's hundreds of thousands of people just living the dream out there. And there's love in the air.
0: Okay, we're about to leave the train and then we're gonna be in New York.
1: Yes.
0: You're not gonna freak out?
1: Oh.

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1: The chorus girl?
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1: I'm so excited because I'm going to go to the High School of Performing Arts. I mean, I was dying to be a serious actress. Anyway, it's the first day of acting class, and we're in the auditorium, and the teacher, Mr. Clark, puts us up on the stage with our legs around everybody, one in back of the other, and he says, "Okay, we're going to do improvisations. Now, you're on a bobsled, and it's snowing out, and it's cold. Okay, go."

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1: Finished already?
0: Ugh, I couldn't put it down. Have you got anything new?
1: Not since yesterday.
0: That's all right. I'll borrow this one.
1: That one? But you read it twice.
0: Well, it's my favorite. Far off places, daring sword fights, magic spells, a prince in the sky.
1: If you like it all that much, it's yours.
0: Yes, sir.
1: I insist.
0: Thank you. Thank you very much.

0: Wow! 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
1: I know!
0: No beast alive stands a chance against you! And no girl, for that matter!
2: It's true, LeFou. And I've got my sight set on that one!
0: The inventor's daughter?
2: She's the one! The lucky girl I'm going to marry!
0: But she's
2: the most beautiful girl in town!
0: I know!
2: That makes her the best! And don't I deserve the

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1: 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Two arch nemeses locked in a fast food cold war.
2: Winds from the west, everywhere you look, the skies are clear and sunny. Good weather

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3: But I have my own dreams, Daddy.
0: Mr. Krabs, if she doesn't want to be manager, I know someone who'd be great for the job.
2: You? 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A fry cook's all you'll ever be.
0: Why can't he see? 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Maybe it's me.

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1: Stranger Things, the first Shadow, the Netflix sensation turned stage spectacular, will play its final performance at the Marquee Theater January 3rd. Lincoln Center Theater's Tony-winning revival of Ragtime has been extended for a third time and will now run through August 16th at the Vivian Beaumont Theater. South Korean pop star Ivy will make her Broadway debut in Chicago at the Ambassador Theater as Roxy Hart for a three-week limited run from August 17th through September 6th. And the Broadway Celebrates Juneteenth concert will be held live in Times Square on Friday, June 19th at 4 p.m. The event will feature performances by cast members from many current Broadway hits, including Aladdin and Juliet, Cats, The Jellicle Ball, The Great Gatsby, Hamilton, The Lost Boys, MJ, Ragtime, Six, Titanic, Wicked, and more. 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

0: Miss Galinda, I hope you'll save at least one dance for me. 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
1: Oh, that's so kind. 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
1: Oh, Nick, really? You would do that for me?
0: I would do anything for you, Miss Galindo.
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1: So that's how our story wraps up. 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
1: Well, I've been spending a lot of time hanging around down the beach.
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1: 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Hey, you want to know what happened?
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1: On the northeast tip of North America, on an island called Newfoundland, there's an airport. It used to be one of the biggest airports in the world, and next to it is

I'm in my car. The kids cross Airport Boulevard to get to school. 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

0: drop my kids off at school and head to the SPCA, where I'm greeted by my other kids, all barking and meowing for breakfast and a belly rub. 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
7: He thought you were awesome.
8: 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My brother?
7: Definitely.
8: How?
7: Well, he said, there's nothing like your smile, sort of subtle and perfect and real.

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0: Birds in the tree sing their day full of song. Why shouldn't we sing along?
2: It's like a funeral.
3: Kind of gloomy.
0: I'm cheaper all the day. Happy with my lot.
2: Happy? It doesn't sound that way.
1: How did I get that way?
4: Something, something, something.

0: 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It's only an electricity.
1: It's okay. We'll take care of it.
2: It's okay. It's okay.

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1: Well, somebody has to arrange the matches. Young people can't decide these things themselves. She might bring someone wonderful, someone interesting,

0: 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I thought you just had your eye on your books. And you have your eye on the rabbi's son.
1: Well, why not? We have only one rabbi. He has only one son. Why shouldn't I want the best?
0: Because you're a girl from a poor family. So whatever Yenta brings, you'll take. 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Of course, right. 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He's handsome, he's young, all right, he's 62, but he's a nice man, a good catch, true, true. I promise you'll be happy, and even if you're not, there's more to life than

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1: Stranger Things, the first Shadow, the Netflix sensation turned stage spectacular, will play its final performance at the Marquee Theater January 3rd. Lincoln Center Theater's Tony-winning revival of Ragtime has been extended for a third time and will now run through August 16th at the Vivian Beaumont Theater. South Korean pop star Ivy will make her Broadway debut in Chicago at the Ambassador Theater as Roxy Hart for a three-week limited run from August 17th through September 6th. And the Broadway Celebrates Juneteenth concert will be held live in Times Square on Friday, June 19th at 4 p.m. The event will feature performances by cast members from many current Broadway hits, including Aladdin and Juliet, Cats, The Jellicle Ball, The Great Gatsby, Hamilton, The Lost Boys, MJ, Ragtime, Six, Titanic, Wicked, and more. 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

0: Joe, say something!
1: Charlie, you and I, we made something out.

0: Wait a minute, Joe. This ticket says to go on the tour, Charlie has to be accompanied by a responsible adult.
1: So?
0: Well, I can't go with him. If I don't turn up for work, Mrs. Walensky's sure to fire me, and I can't afford to lose my job.
1: I'll take him.
0: But, Joe, you can't walk.
1: Couldn't walk. But that was before my call to arms. 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I never had a chance to shine. Never a happy song to sing. 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
1: Woohoo! 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
2: 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I was hoping you might have a slightly less smelly, more size-appropriate winter cloak or dress or something for climbing the North Mountain.
0: Oh, something for climbing the North Mountain where many have frozen to death. Yeah! I have exactly what you are needing. Hygge.
2: Hygge? 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
0: Hygge is alcohol. Hygge is eating. 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
0: You need this rope and this X. And also, you need to relax. 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
3: Where is Elle? 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She's trapped in the Old Valley Mill? 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

0: Airlines make commission so easy.
1: Excuse me, have you seen this? It just came in. It's perfect for a blonde.
2: Right, with a half-loop stitch on China silk?
1: Uh-huh.
2: But the thing is, you can't use a half-loop stitch on China silk. It'll pucker. And you didn't just get this in because I saw it in last May's Vogue.
3: Oh my God, you guys.
1: I am not about to buy last year's dress at this year's price.
3: Elsa, right through that salesgirl's lies.
2: It may be perfect for a blonde, but I'm not that blonde. I may be in love, but I'm not stupid, lady. I've got eyes.
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the king.

0: Every Broadway story starts somewhere, and on a recent episode of Behind the Magic, the official Disney on Broadway podcast, Danielle Monero talked with some of the people helping make the magic you see happen on stage about how they made it to New York. Elizabeth Cohen from the makeup team for The Lion King told us how her journey began.
1: I followed love, to be honest with you.
2: Really?
1: Yep. I fell in love with somebody at the very end of college, and he was moving here, and I was like, well, let's see what happens.
0: Cheryl Thomas, a makeup artist on Aladdin, started her New York experience with a summer program.
3: So I came to New York for a summer programs, and when I finished the tour of Mary Poppins, I took a leap of faith and moved to New York.
0: These two ladies now play a critical role in each of their shows. Before the curtain goes up, before the costumes get put on, there's a transformation audiences never see, and it's all thanks to people like Elizabeth and Cheryl. Cheryl shared just what an important role makeup plays in Aladdin.
3: In the top of the show, he's the narrator.
1: Right.
3: But then he transforms into the genie, and I don't think it would have the same magical effect that it does, neither Jafar, if they were just in the costume.
2: Yeah.
0: Of course, not every transformation happens as easily as others. Elizabeth explained which characters in

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1: Scar. And then the adult Nala makeup takes a long time too, partly just because it's a beauty makeup first that is just time consuming, and then she has her wig applied.
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A fiddler on the roof. Sounds crazy, no? But in our little village of Anatevka, you might say every one of us is a fiddler on the roof, trying to scratch out a pleasant, simple tune without breaking his neck. It isn't easy. You may ask, why do we stay up here if it's so dangerous? We stay because Anatevka is our home. And how do we keep our balance? That I can tell you in a word.

Because of our traditions, we've kept our balance for many, many years. Here in Anatevka, we have traditions for everything. How to eat, how to sleep, how to wear clothes. For instance, we always keep our heads covered and always wear a little prayer shawl. 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I'll tell you. I don't know. But it's a tradition. And because of our traditions, every one of us knows who he is and what God expects him to do.

0: We've always had our special types. For instance, Yenta, the matchmaker.
1: Avram, Avram, I have a perfect match for your son, a wonderful girl.
2: Who is it?
1: Rachel, the shoemaker's daughter.
2: Rachel? But she can hardly see. She's almost blind.
1: Tell the truth, Avram. Is your son so much to look at? The way she sees and the way he looks, it's a perfect match.
0: And Reb Nachum, the beggar.
3: Alms for the poor. Alms for the poor.
4: Here, Reb Nachum, is one kopeck.
3: One kopeck? Last week you gave me two kopecks.
4: I had a bad week.
3: So? If you had a bad week, why should I suffer?
0: And most important, our beloved rabbi.
5: Rabbi, may I ask you a question?
6: Certainly, my son.
5: Is there a proper blessing for the Tsar?
6: A blessing for the Tsar? Of course. May God bless and keep the Tsar far away from us.

0: in our village. 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His Honor the Constable, His Honor the Priest, His Honor many, many others. We don't bother them, and so far they don't bother us. Among ourselves, we get along perfectly well. Of course, there was the time when he sold him a horse, and he delivered a mule. But that's all settled now. Now we all live in simple peace and harmony.
1: It was a horse.
2: Yeah. It was a mule.
1: It was a horse.
2: It was a mule.
1: You wouldn't know the difference between a horse and a mule.

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1: Stranger Things, the first Shadow, the Netflix sensation turned stage spectacular, will play its final performance at the Marquee Theater January 3rd. Lincoln Center Theater's Tony-winning revival of Ragtime has been extended for a third time and will now run through August 16th at the Vivian Beaumont Theater. South Korean pop star Ivy will make her Broadway debut in Chicago at the Ambassador Theater as Roxy Hart for a three-week limited run from August 17th through September 6th. And the Broadway Celebrates Juneteenth concert will be held live in Times Square on Friday, June 19th at 4 p.m. The event will feature performances by cast members from many current Broadway hits, including Aladdin and Juliet, Cats, The Jellicle Ball, The Great Gatsby, Hamilton, The Lost Boys, MJ, Ragtime, Six, Titanic, Wicked, and more. 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

Courtney, is everybody here? Because if everybody's here, I want to thank you all for coming to the wedding. I'd appreciate you going even more. I mean, you must have lots of better things to do, and not a word of it to Paul. Remember, Paul, you know the man I'm going to marry, but I'm not, because it wouldn't ruin anyone as wonderful as he is. Thank you all for the gifts and the

Listen, everybody, look, I don't know what you're waiting for. A wedding, what's a wedding? It's a prehistoric ritual. Everybody promises fidelity forever, which is maybe the most horrifying word I've ever heard, which is followed by a honeymoon where suddenly you realize you sat with another and want to kill me, but you should. Thanks a bunch, but I'm not getting married. Go have lunch, because I'm not getting married.

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I'm not well, so I'm not getting married. You

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7: Elfie, now that we're friends, I've decided to make you my new project.
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1: Come on, come on, go, go. 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

0: told Jake, I'll only have sex with you if you beat me at pool. And then she lost at pool deliberately.
1: That is so awesome.
0: Brooke!
1: I mean slutty.
2: And then Madeline was all
0: I'm telling the story, Jenna!
3: Oh my god. He's like totally getting off on that.
4: Yo, don't touch me, tall ass!
5: Sorry, I was just trying to get
4: Jakey
5: to
4: the... D! Yo, what's the story with Madeline?
6: Oh man, I shouldn't say. But it's a good thing I rock at pool.

0: 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What's wrong?
1: I wrote Christine a letter telling her how I feel.
0: That's progress.
1: Yeah, I tore it up and flushed it. It's still progress.
0: It's all good. Hey, I saw on Discovery that humanity has stopped evolving.
1: That's good.
0: Evolution's survival of the fittest, right? But now, because of technology, you don't have to be strong to survive. Which means there's never been a better time in history to be a loser. So own it. Why try to be cool when you can be...
1: Signing up for the play.
0: I was gonna say getting stoned in my basement.
1: No, I mean, look who's signing up for the play.

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2: Let's see what's happening in the world.
3: And a high of 68 with 4 days of rain behind us, the yellow sand conditions have cleared. So, leave that mask at home. It's the perfect day for outdoor activities.
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1: 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High 20, low 8.
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1: Helperbot Inc. has ceased production of replacement parts for Helperbot Model 3. 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
1: A prisoner of your love, entangled in your web. Heart whispers in the night. I'm captured by your spell. 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Should I

0: is the chimney sweep's world, where there's hardly no day, nor hardly no night. 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On the rooftops of London. 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
1: Oh, you're a sweep now, are you?
0: Best view in the world, eh? And who gets to see it? The birds, the stars, and the chimney sweeps. 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
1: The wind's changed.
0: Ah, but they're good kids, Mary.
1: Could I be bothering with them if they weren't? But I can't help them if they won't let me, and no one is so hard to teach as a child who knows everything.
0: So?
1: So, they've got to do the next bit on their own.

0: Goodbye, Bert.
1: Chim, chim, chim, chim, cherry. 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
1: She's gone.
0: Gone? Well, if she doesn't have a heart of stone and no mistake.
1: She left us a note. What does it say? Mrs. Brill, what does au revoir mean?
0: Why?
1: Because that's what she's written on it. Dear Jane and Michael, keep playing the games. Au revoir, Mary Poppins.
0: Well, I'm not up on these foreign tongues, but it's French, I know that. Now, let's see. Does it mean God bless you? Or is it good luck? Oh, no, I remember now. It means till we meet again. Now, will you come on in before you catch your death?

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1: Listen, I got 36 expressions, sweet as pie to tough as leather. And that's 6 expressions more than all the Barrymores put together. Instead of just kicking me, why don't they give me a lift? I think it's a plot, 'cause they're scared that I got such a gift. Well, I'm miffed.

so much to offer. Hey, listen, kid, I know I'd be divine because I'm a natural coffer. 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Laugh! They'll bend in half. 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
1: Stranger Things, the first Shadow, the Netflix sensation turned stage spectacular, will play its final performance at the Marquee Theater January 3rd. Lincoln Center Theater's Tony-winning revival of Ragtime has been extended for a third time and will now run through August 16th at the Vivian Beaumont Theater. South Korean pop star Ivy will make her Broadway debut in Chicago at the Ambassador Theater as Roxy Hart for a three-week limited run from August 17th through September 6th. And the Broadway Celebrates Juneteenth concert will be held live in Times Square on Friday, June 19th at 4 p.m. The event will feature performances by cast members from many current Broadway hits, including Aladdin and Juliet, Cats, The Jellicle Ball, The Great Gatsby, Hamilton, The Lost Boys, MJ, Ragtime, Six, Titanic, Wicked, and more. 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
2: Now you know, Caddy, Regina George is not your friend. We're your friends, and we're going to make her pay.

0: You're gonna have to pretend like you still like them. Can you do it?
1: Yes. Hey, girl.
2: Hey, Regina wanted me to tell you that she tried to talk to Aaron, but he just wanted her back, and that's not Regina's fault.
1: I get it. I just hope I can still have lunch with you guys.
2: Oh,

0: 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If we make Gretchen Wieners think Regina is mad at her.
1: I won't do that. Gretchen is fragile.
0: Exactly. And if we crack her open, she'll spill something we can use.
1: Shh. Here she comes. Stop pulling it down. Your hair looks sexy. Push back.
2: Katie, will you please tell him his hair looks sexy? Push back.
1: Your hair looks sexy. Push back.
3: Thanks. 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

0: And none for Gretchen Wieners. Bye.
1: Who said that? Oh, it's from... Thanks for being such a great best friend. I mean, cute! I mean, gimme it! I mean, okay. Well, if you and Regina are best friends now, you can be in charge of keeping all her secrets. For example, she bought you those high-heeled shoes just to make fun of you, because she knew you wouldn't be able to walk in them. And she's not really blonde. Her natural color is dark blonde. Also, she totally cheats on Aaron. Every Thursday, she says she has SAT prep, but really, she's hooking up with Shane Omen in the North Shore Lions costume. She makes him wear the costume?
2: No! They're both in the costume!
1: And I never told anyone because I am

0: You must feel trapped inside these walls. We'll run away, just you and me. Why not escape as evening falls? There's a whole world you've yet to see.
1: If I go with you, will it be safe?
0: Sure. Do you trust me?
1: What did you just say?
0: Do you trust me?
1: I'm not sure why, but... yes.

0: Well, anyway, you don't love him. That's what you said, wasn't it?
1: Yes.
0: You're a funny kid. Don't remember ever meeting a girl like you. Say, are you trying to get me to marry you?
1: No.
0: Well, then what's putting into my head? I wonder what it'd be like.
1: What?
0: Nothing. I know what it'd be like. It'd be awful. I can just see myself.

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8: So tell me, Ernest, what would you do to me aesthetically? A lift, a tuck, a freeze, a suck, some filler in the chin.
9: Oh, goodness, no.
8: No, really, tell me, Ernest, if you had your way with me,

0: I told you, Ernest doesn't really do that.
1: But she's a friend. Tuesday's doable.
2: Doable, huh? So tell me, Ernest, how much have you seen of me cinematically?
0: The roms, the coms, the rom-coms, the dramas, the dramadies,
2: the straight to DVD.
0: No, really, Ernest, how often have you watched me?
1: Sporadically.
0: What?
1: I really like the one where you were fighting with the sword.
0: Oh, thrust.
3: That was her first Razzie Award.
0: You know I did all my own stunts. I only injured all of my co-stars once. 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

0: This has been so much fun, but oh gosh, look at the time.
1: Oh, please, you don't have anywhere else to be. Our Helen, always worrying. But tell me, Ernest, how's Helen in the sack?
2: Mad.
1: Just curious. I've known this girl for 20 years and never have I ever heard her make a
2: Hey,
1: I'll lighten up. 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
2: We should be heading back.
1: Uh-oh, she's furious. 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
2: No, I'm just having fun.
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1: Don't you see Bloom? Darling Bloom, glorious Bloom. It's so simple. Step one, we find the worst play ever written. Step two, we hire the worst director in town. Step three, I raise $2 million.
2: Two?
1: Yes, one for me, one for you. There's a lot of little old ladies out there. Step four, we hire the worst actors in New York and open up Broadway. And before you can say step five, we close on Broadway. Take our $2 million and go to Rio.
2: Rio? Nah, that'd never work.
1: Oh, ye of little faith. 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What did Sir Edmund say to Tenzing

0: Mother of God, is that a ship or a mountain? It looks long enough so a body could walk to America. I'm Catherine McGowan, but everyone calls me Kate.
1: I'm Kate too, Kate Mullins.
2: And I'm Kate 3, Kate Murphy.
1: It must be fate then.
0: It's not fate, it's Irish.
1: Are you travelling alone?
0: Not me, I've got a fella. See that good-looking one up ahead? I'm planning to marry him.
2: When's that gonna be?
0: Soon as I meet him.

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You don't believe me. Miss Seeley. Miss Seeley, look here. 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

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He

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It was like heaven, 2.5 rooms. 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
0: And in storms my husband, Wilbur, in a jealous rage. You've been screwing the milkman, he says. He was crazy, and he kept on screaming, "You've been screwing the milkman!" And then he ran into my knife. He ran into my knife 10 times!
2: If you'd have been there, if you'd have seen it, I bet you would have done the same.
3: Meet Caro, Shekinitas, Monia, Goya, Hirish, Latkam, Lafort, Karafeya, Mepa, Megla, Chotum, Lafayette. They nemikos, in Atatrun, Fayok, Nem to the Mimonia, Uncle Samo, in Dedham.
0: Yeah, but did you do it?
3: Not guilty.
4: My sister Veronica and I did this double act, and my husband Charlie used to travel around with us. Now, for the last number in our act, we did 20 acrobatic tricks in a row. 1, 2, 3, 4, 5. Split, spread eagles, backflips, flip-flops, one right after the other. Well, this one night we were in Cicero, the three of us, sitting up in a hotel room, boozing, having a few laughs, and we ran out of ice, so I went out to get some. I come back, open the door. There's Veronica and Charlie doing number 17, the spread eagle. Well, I was in such a state of shock, I completely blacked out. I can't remember a thing. It wasn't until later, when I was washing the blood off my hands, I even knew they were dead. They had!

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He was a real artistic guy. Sensitive. A painter. But he was troubled. He was always trying to find himself. He'd go out every night looking for himself. And along the way, he found Ruth. Gladys. Rosemary. And Irving. I guess you could say we broke up because of artistic differences. He saw himself as alive, and I saw him dead!

0: Can see what's happening.
1: What?
0: And they don't have a clue.
1: Who?
0: They'll fall in love, and here's the bottom line. Our trio's down to two.
1: Oh.
0: The sweet caress of twilight. There's

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0: Broadway story starts somewhere, and on a recent episode of Behind the Magic, the official Disney on Broadway podcast, Danielle Monero talked with some of the people helping make the magic you see happen on stage about how they made it to New York. Elizabeth Cohen from the makeup team for The Lion King told us how her journey began.
1: I followed love, to be honest with you.
2: Really?
1: Yep. I fell in love with somebody at the very end of college, and he was moving here, and I was like, well, let's see what happens.
0: Cheryl Thomas, a makeup artist on Aladdin, started her New York experience with a summer program.
3: So I came to New York for a summer programs, and when I finished the tour of Mary Poppins, I took a leap of faith and moved to New York.
0: These two ladies now play a critical role in each of their shows. Before the curtain goes up, before the costumes get put on, there's a transformation audiences never see, and it's all thanks to people like Elizabeth and Cheryl. Cheryl shared just what an important role makeup plays in Aladdin.
3: In the top of the show, he's the narrator.
1: Right.
3: But then he transforms into the genie, and I don't think it would have the same magical effect that it does, neither Jafar, if they were just in the costume.
2: Yeah.
0: Of course, not every transformation happens as easily as others. Elizabeth explained which characters in The Lion King take the longest to bring to life.
1: Scar. And then the adult Nala makeup takes a long time too, partly just because it's a beauty makeup first that is just time consuming, and then she has her wig applied.
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1: You'll be keeping house with pride.
0: Just incredible.
1: Each day gratified that you are part of this idyllic scene. Picture this. A rustic hunting lodge. My latest kill roasting over the fire. My little wife massaging my feet while the little ones play on the floor with the dogs. Oh, we'll have 6 or 7.
0: Dogs?
1: No, Belle. Strapping boys like me.

0: So, Belle, what'll it be? Is it yes or is it... Oh, yes.
1: I just don't deserve you.
0: Who does? Me!
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I've been working on this for 17 and a half years. Yours are the first eyes ever to see it. A world made completely and entirely out of candy. What do you think, Charlie?

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1: Stranger Things, the first Shadow, the Netflix sensation turned stage spectacular, will play its final performance at the Marquee Theater January 3rd. Lincoln Center Theater's Tony-winning revival of Ragtime has been extended for a third time and will now run through August 16th at the Vivian Beaumont Theater. South Korean pop star Ivy will make her Broadway debut in Chicago at the Ambassador Theater as Roxy Hart for a three-week limited run from August 17th through September 6th. And the Broadway Celebrates Juneteenth concert will be held live in Times Square on Friday, June 19th at 4 p.m. The event will feature performances by cast members from many current Broadway hits, including Aladdin and Juliet, Cats, The Jellicle Ball, The Great Gatsby, Hamilton, The Lost Boys, MJ, Ragtime, Six, Titanic, Wicked, and more. 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
0: This is the chance of a lifetime, comadres. 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
1: Oh, it's delicious.
0: Don't believe me? 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

Life is so unnerving for a servant who's not serving. 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

0: Mr. Felsig, it is painfully obvious that Miss Vandegraaff has no desire to continue a life on the stage.
1: Don't worry, boys. This isn't over yet.
2: Yeah, I'm surprised she didn't do an encore.

0: 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So much is happening in such a short time.
1: So much is happening. But whatever happens, I will be here for you. And you will be...

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1: You're wrong, Mr. Krabs. I'll find a way to stop that volcano from erupting.
0: You are still a simple sponge.
1: I'll use science, like Sandy said. 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
0: 'Cause you're just a simple sponge.
1: And Patrick, too. He's super strong. We'll be the best team ever. Sandy's brains plus...

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1: Stranger Things, the first Shadow, the Netflix sensation turned stage spectacular, will play its final performance at the Marquee Theater January 3rd. Lincoln Center Theater's Tony-winning revival of Ragtime has been extended for a third time and will now run through August 16th at the Vivian Beaumont Theater. South Korean pop star Ivy will make her Broadway debut in Chicago at the Ambassador Theater as Roxy Hart for a three-week limited run from August 17th through September 6th. And the Broadway Celebrates Juneteenth concert will be held live in Times Square on Friday, June 19th at 4 p.m. The event will feature performances by cast members from many current Broadway hits, including Aladdin and Juliet, Cats, The Jellicle Ball, The Great Gatsby, Hamilton, The Lost Boys, MJ, Ragtime, Six, Titanic, Wicked, and more. 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
1: It's the capital city of the USA.
2: It's not.
1: The city I swore I'd see for myself one day.
2: But you've actually been in New York before.
1: Yes. No. But I've seen Home Alone 2 quite a few times.
2: Are you serious?
1: There's pizza for breakfast. There's steam in the air. It's candy, not sweets, and the streets are called sidewalks there.
2: Right.
1: My town, where everyone has an apartment to spare with a skyline view. 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

0: New York. 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
0: 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No one knows why. 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I'll order a beer. I'll scream at the Statue of Liberty. 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

0: I'm just gonna... 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
1: 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The Liberty City where even my father wants to hang out with me. 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And that's why they all call it Tinsel Town. There's hundreds of thousands of people just living a dream out there. And there's love in the air.
0: Okay, we're about to leave the train and then we're gonna be in New York.
1: Yes.
0: You're not gonna freak out?
1: No.

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And when I stepped off of the train at Pennsylvania Station, I felt that restlessness even more. All of New York City wanted what was coming next. Everyone

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1: Please, folks, may I have your attention, please? Attention, please. I can deal with the troubled friends with a wave of my hand, this very hand. Please observe me, if you will. I'm Professor Harold Hill, and I'm here to organize a River City Boys band. Oh, think, my friends, how can any pool table ever hope to compete with a gold trombone? 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Oh, a band will do it, my friends. 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Well, Professor Harold Hill's on hand. River City's gonna have her boys band. As sure as the Lord made little green apples, and that band's gonna be in uniform. Johnny, Willie, Teddy, Fred. And you'll see the glitter of crashing cymbals. And you'll hear the thunder of rolling drums and the shimmer of trumpets. Tantara! And you'll feel something akin to the electric thrill I once enjoyed when Gilmore, Liberati, Pat Conway, the great creator, W.C. Handy, and John Philip Sousa all came to town on the very same historic day. 76 trombones led the big parade, with 110 cornets close at hand.

I bid you welcome. 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Tonight, I am pleased to announce a comedy. 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

0: such reviews. 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
1: Once he was a hit.
0: You've all heard of theater in the round? You're looking at the man who invented theater in the square. 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
2: Oh.
0: Yes, he taught me everything I know. 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
3: What does that mean?
0: Who knows? 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
1: Dear God, you made many, many poor people. 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

0: 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Elizabeth Cohen from the makeup team for The Lion King told us how her journey began.
1: I followed love, to be honest with you.
2: Really?
1: Yep. I fell in love with somebody at the very end of college, and he was moving here, and I was like, well, let's see what happens.
0: Cheryl Thomas, a makeup artist on Aladdin, started her New York experience with a summer program.
3: So I came to New York for a summer programs, and when I finished the tour of Mary Poppins, I took a leap of faith and moved to New York.
0: These two ladies now play a critical role in each of their shows. Before the curtain goes up, before the costumes get put on, there's a transformation audiences never see, and it's all thanks to people like Elizabeth and Cheryl. Cheryl shared just what an important role makeup plays in Aladdin.
3: In the top of the show, he's the narrator.
2: Right.
3: But then he transforms into the genie, and I don't think it would have the same magical effect that it does, neither Jafar, if they were just in the costume.
2: Yeah.
0: Of course, not every transformation happens as easily as others. Elizabeth explained which characters in The Lion King take the longest to bring to life.
1: Scar. And then the adult Nala makeup takes a long time too, partly just because it's a beauty makeup first that is just time consuming, and then she has her wig applied.
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1: Stranger Things, the first Shadow, the Netflix sensation turned stage spectacular, will play its final performance at the Marquee Theater January 3rd. Lincoln Center Theater's Tony-winning revival of Ragtime has been extended for a third time and will now run through August 16th at the Vivian Beaumont Theater. South Korean pop star Ivy will make her Broadway debut in Chicago at the Ambassador Theater as Roxy Hart for a three-week limited run from August 17th through September 6th. And the Broadway Celebrates Juneteenth concert will be held live in Times Square on Friday, June 19th at 4 p.m. The event will feature performances by cast members from many current Broadway hits, including Aladdin and Juliet, Cats, The Jellicle Ball, The Great Gatsby, Hamilton, The Lost Boys, MJ, Ragtime, Six, Titanic, Wicked, and more. 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

0: Now we can all return home, and let us hope there will be no more killing.
1: Where am I to go? I have no one to take care of me.
0: You'll have to take care of yourself now, Jack. It's time.
2: No, it's not. I'll take care of him.
1: You will?
2: Yes, I'll be your mother now.
1: I don't want another mother. I want a friend. And a pet.
2: Well, of course, we have nowhere to go, so we'll move in with you!
0: Oh, no.
3: It'll be fun.
0: My house is a shambles. There's hardly any room for... Of course, you can come home with us.
1: And you shall join us, too.
0: You'll not return to the castle?
4: I'll gladly help you with your house. There are times I actually enjoy cleaning. How proud your wife would have been of you.
0: And how sad it is that my son will never know her. Maybe I just wasn't meant to have children.
4: Don't say that. Of course you were meant to have children.
0: But how will I go about being a father with no one to mother my child?
4: Just calm the child.
0: Yes, calm the child.
4: Look, tell him the story of how it all happened. Be father and mother. You'll know what to do.

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The way that they're squealing, they give me the feeling the Robert E. Lee must adopt. 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
1: It's like I can have every part of you, except what I really want.

0: off to the cupboard with you now, Chip. 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Good night, love.
1: What the hell are musicals?
2: It appears to be a play where the dialogue stops and the plot is conveyed through song.
1: Through song?
2: Yes.
1: Wait, so an actor is saying his lines and then out of nowhere he just starts singing?
2: Yes.
1: Well, that is the stupidest thing that I have ever heard. You're doing a play, got something to say, so you sing it? It's absurd. Who on earth is going to sit there while an actor breaks into song? What possible thought could the audience think other than this is horribly wrong?
2: Remarkably, they won't think that.
1: Seriously? Why not?
2: Because it's

0: don't know. I find it hard to believe people would actually pay to see something like this.
1: Let's just say it's a Saturday night and you want to go out on the town. Got a lady to flatter who might give it up if you don't let her down. You could go see a tragedy, but that wouldn't be very fun. Or a play from Greek mythology. See a mother have sex with her son.
2: Ugh.
1: You could go see a drama with all of that trauma and pain. Or go see something more relaxing and

0: There's no talking.
1: There's no talking. And they often stay on one note for a very long time, so that when they change to a different note, you notice. And it's supposed to create a dramatic effect, but mostly you just sit there asking yourself, why aren't they talking?
0: Sounds miserable.
1: I believe it's pronounced miserable.
0: And people actually like this?
1: No, they love it! And what's not to love? It's such a delight, there's nothing quite like a musical! Oh, another vision!

0: Oh!
1: What the hell are you doing now?
0: It's called a dance break. Apparently, this happens in musicals as well. People on stage just burst into spontaneous dance.
1: Why? Does it advance the plot?
0: No!
1: Advance character?
0: Not necessarily!
1: Then why do it?

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1: I'll teach you how to jump on the wind's back, and away we'll go. 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

0: Hey, so you remember when I told you that after we met with the president and did the show, we could take the bus straight up to Syracuse?
1: Oh, God, what? Thank
0: you. Yeah, we can take the bus straight up to Syracuse.
2: Emilio!
0: We just got invited to a private dinner for Sony.
2: No, when?
0: Tomorrow night. We head to New York right after the show.
2: Look, it's my one night off and I'm exhausted. I can't even... 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
0: Baby, listen, it's too big. We have to at least make an appearance.
2: You're gonna make me go.
3: Lori?
0: I'm gonna make you go.
1: Thank you. I hate you.
0: I know.
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0: I know.

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1: 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Why, when he was a young warthog.
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1: Billy Crystal's upcoming Broadway solo show, 860, will play a limited 14-week engagement at Broadway's Imperial Theater this fall. Previews will begin October 1st, and the show will officially open on October 21st and run through January 3rd. After joining his Dancing with the Stars partner, Whitney Leavitt, on Broadway in Chicago earlier this year, Mark Ballas is returning as Billy Flynn from July 20th through August 16th. Ballas made his Broadway debut in 2016 as the final Frankie Valli in Jersey Boys and went on to star as Charlie Price in Kinky Boots on Broadway in 2019. And newly minted Ragtime Tony winner Joshua Henry and his former Hamilton National Tour co-star Julia Harriman will headline The Conversation, a new musical about long-term relationships with music written by the pair. The 10-week limited engagement premieres off-Broadway at the Astor Place Theater on November 17th with an official opening night set for December 7th. For iHeartRadio Broadway, I'm Daria Albinger.
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1: Woohoo! 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
0: Oh, something for climbing the North Mountain where many have frozen to death. Yeah! I have exactly what you are needing. Hygge.
2: Hygge? 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
0: Hygge is alcohol. 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
0: Schuyler.
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0: If it takes fighting a war for us to meet, it will.

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0: I would do anything for you, Miss Galinda.
2: So I'll be picking you up around 8?
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0: Are you saying that you and Nicola are through?
1: Yes.
0: Are you saying that you are actually available?
1: Yes.
0: And you still like girls?
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1: Mr. Flynn, his honor is here.
2: Oh, Billy, I'm scared.
3: Roxy, you got nothing to worry about. It's all a circus, kid. A three-ring circus. These trials, the whole world, all show business. But, kid, you're working with a star. The biggest.

The Candyman can, 'cause he mixes it with love and makes the world taste good. My name is Willy Wonka. I make chocolate. Quite simply, the greatest invention in the entire history of the world. Whoever could there be who doesn't love the tooth-tickling, tongue-tastical taste of a sweet bar of soft milk chocolate? Except dogs, of course. It's poisonous to dogs. But apart from dogs. There comes a time in every chocolatier's life, when the chocolate he makes turns dark, and bitter. And that's when he knows it's time to lay down his spoon, to hand it over to someone else, someone new.

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I haven't been out there in a very, very long time. Well, what are you waiting for? 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

0: Broadway story starts somewhere. And on a recent episode of Behind the Magic, the official Disney on Broadway podcast, Danielle Monero talked with some of the people helping make the magic you see happen on stage about how they made it to New York. Elizabeth Cohen from the makeup team for The Lion King told us how her journey began.
1: I followed love, to be honest with you.
2: Really?
1: Yep. I fell in love with somebody at the very end of college, and he was moving here, and I was like, well, let's see what happens.
0: Cheryl Thomas, a makeup artist on Aladdin, started her New York experience with this summer program.
3: So I came to New York for a summer programs, and when I finished the tour of Mary Poppins, I took a leap

0: of faith and moved to New York.
1: These two ladies now play a critical role in each of their shows. 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Cheryl shared just what an important role makeup plays in Aladdin.
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3: Yeah.
1: Of course, not every transformation happens as easily as others. Elizabeth explained which characters in The Lion King take the longest to bring to life.
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1: Billy Crystal's upcoming Broadway solo show, 860, will play a limited 14-week engagement at Broadway's Imperial Theater this fall. Previews will begin October 1st, and the show will officially open on October 21st and run through January 3rd. After joining his Dancing with the Stars partner, Whitney Leavitt, on Broadway in Chicago earlier this year, Mark Ballas is returning as Billy Flynn from July 20th through August 16th. Ballas made his Broadway debut in 2016 as the final Frankie Valli in Jersey Boys and went on to star as Charlie Price in Kinky Boots on Broadway in 2019. And newly minted Ragtime Tony winner Joshua Henry and his former Hamilton National Tour co-star Julia Harriman will headline The Conversation, a new musical about long-term relationships with music written by the pair. The 10-week limited engagement premieres off-Broadway at the Astor Place Theater on November 17th with an official opening night set for December 7th. For iHeartRadio Broadway, I'm Daria Albinger.
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1: That's all very well, but what are we going to do about the Italian?
2: Later on, when it's dark, we'll take him out of the trunk and bury him.
1: Well, yes, of course, we could do that. I don't suppose he's got any relatives going to come poking around looking for him. Well, you know me, bright ideas just pop into my head and I keep thinking. Seems a downright shame.
2: Shame?
1: Seems an awful waste. Such a nice plump frame, what's his name as? Ad, has, nor he can't be traced.

0: coming. 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
1: Ha! 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

0: 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And desperate measures must be taken.
1: Here we are now, hot out of the oven.
2: What is that?
1: It's priest. Have a little priest.
2: Is it really good?
1: Sir, it's too good, at least. Then again, they don't commit sins of the flesh. So it's pretty fresh.
2: Awful lot of fat.
1: Only where it's at.
2: Haven't you got poet or something like that?
1: No, you see, the trouble with poet is how do you know it's deceased? Try the priest.
2: Heavenly. Not as hearty as bishop, perhaps, but then not as bland as curate, either.
1: Good for business, too. Always leaves you wanting more. Trouble is, we only get it on Sundays. Lawyer's rather nice.
2: If it's for a price.
1: Order something else, though, to follow, since no one should swallow it twice.
2: Have you any deed?

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1: What is that?

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2: He thought you were awesome.
3: He thought I was awesome. My brother?
2: Definitely.
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2: Well, he said, there's nothing...

0: 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Gonna rain?
1: No rain.
2: Only cloudy, clear by evening.
3: Ha! And the Limp sells 50 papes a week all by itself.
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1: Here, Dutch, have you seen the way the quality gentleman treats their ladies?
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1: Shall we show him how it's done?
2: Definitely.
3: Oh, come on, Nancy. Give us a free show.
1: Yeah! 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
7: Let's see what's happening in the world.
8: And a high of 68, with 4 days of rain behind us, the yellow sand conditions have cleared. So, leave that mask at home. It's the perfect day for outdoor activities.
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1: Jazz Monthly, April issue. Great picture of Duke Ellington, isn't it? My elbow replacement. I'll have to model it for you later, Hua Moon. Any mail from James Choi?